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These are all the ingredients. So macaroni, some cheese, onions, garlic, some egg, and then the four seasoning, black pepper, some chicken stock, and white pepper powder. I like to finish this dish with the Haitian organic tomato ketchup. It really ties all the flavors together. Then we add all the macaronis in and cook the pork until lightly browned. Combine the cooked macaroni and browned meat. Then bake at 225 degrees for 10 to 15 minutes. So the macaroni is ready to be served. Finish by squeezing on Haitian organic tomato ketchup. This ketchup makes all the difference. Grown in the Tian Shan mountains of Xinjiang. Big and canned within just 8 hours for fresh, sweet, tangy flavor that tastes like it's just straight from the wine. And there's no any unnecessary additives. This cozy Finnish comfort food is ready to enjoy. Be sure to use Haitian organic tomato ketchup when you make it for yourself.

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1: 金玉，你怎么来了？我要是不来，你这条胳膊就废了。别动！
2: 。Why didn't you give us the first aid? We are Americans.
3: So what, Americans? You'd die a thousand times without us.
2: What is that?
4: 知道。
5: From my point of view, there are only injured soldiers. No matter who you are, Chinese or Americans, you know.

0: life.
1: So what? We will not save a single Japanese here.
0: This is killing prisoner of war. Aren't you afraid of being killing machine?
1: 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Everyone, follow me.
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0: 慢点，慢点，慢点，慢点，慢点，慢点，慢点，慢点，慢点，慢点，慢点，慢点，慢点，慢点，慢点，慢点，慢点，慢点，慢点，慢点，慢点，慢点，慢点，慢点，慢点，慢点，慢点，慢点，慢点，慢点，慢点，慢点，慢点，慢点，慢点，慢点，慢点，慢点，慢点，慢点，慢点，慢点，慢点，慢点，慢点，慢点，慢点，慢点，慢点，慢点，慢点，慢点，慢点，慢点，慢点，慢点，慢点，慢点，慢点，慢点，慢点，慢点，慢点，慢点，慢点，慢点，慢点，慢点，慢点，慢点，慢点，慢点，慢点，慢点，慢点，慢点，慢点，慢点，慢点，慢点，慢点，慢点，慢点，慢点，慢点，慢点，慢点，慢点，慢点，慢点，慢点，慢点，慢点，慢点，慢 Get out of here! We're the Americans! Save us first!
1: Yeah. This man matters a lot. If he dies, we all die.